tonight? Would you tremble if I touched your lips? Or would you laugh? Oh, please tell me this.

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And I'm tired of being so exhausted. 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Your love I'm lost in. 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

0: I dag det rart å være nordmann i Norge, men det også rart å være turist. Ida Gjellerud, reporteren vår, hun har vært ute og snakket med turistene. Hvordan det å være i Oslo nå?
1: Well, actually, I used to live here last year, and now living in Sweden. So, yeah, it was a bad timing, of course, to come, and yeah, it's a bit sad to be in Oslo this way. Thought it was going to be a nice reunion, and it's quite sad. Yeah.
2: Yeah, because how would you describe like the atmosphere, not just here but throughout the city?
1: Well, we arrived this morning with the bus, and I was thinking when I was looking over the fjords, I was like, Norway is sad. Yeah. It looks sad with the rain and everything. So I think it is a sad environment.
2: Absolutely. Yeah. I felt the same way, and it's a different environment today compared to yesterday. Yesterday it was so crowded here, but now it's more like.
1: Yeah.

It's your love I'm lost in. Your love I'm lost in. Your love I'm lost in. And I'm tired of being so exhausted. Your love I'm lost in.

to the top, I've been out of shape, thinking out of the box, I'm an astronaut. I blasted off the planet, rock that caused catastrophe, and it matters more because I had it. Now I had, I thought about wreaking havoc on an opposition, kind of shocking, and when it's static with precision, I'm automatic. Quarterback, I ain't talking second, pack it up on.

It's your love I'm lost in, your love I'm lost in, your love I'm lost in, and I'm tired of being so exhausted. Your love I'm lost in, your love I'm lost in, your love I'm lost in, even

myself today to see if I still feel. I focus on the pain, the only thing